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Добро пожаловать на 104.2. Это радио Ульяновск FM. Spent 24 hours, could have bought me flowers. You know I ain't been happy. Maybe call me in an hour. Do you wish it was her though?

Хороших выходных. Ульяновск FM. Bye bye, out of my mind. You say hello and I don't reply. Got my own friends, you got yours. You don't know me anymore. I'm on the way up. Look at the ground, I won't wait. Up, not coming down from this. Got a new vibe with this.